0: 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Hey, I'm Jaden on Spirit FM. If you didn't forget where you parked,
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0: Your day was great. 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When this

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1: There's a lot of thank yous happening this weekend. Hey, I'm Jaden on Spirit FM. That's why we're celebrating Monday, saying thank you to all of those who served for our country. I mean, that is incredible. But you also did something incredible here at Spirit FM. We spent on Thursday so many hours packing bags for foster kids this month. We're recognizing those foster kids. With it being Foster Kid Awareness Month, we're going to be handing off these journey bags to all sorts of kids that are going into foster care, into new homes, into new lives. And you made it possible. All the items have been purchased. All of the bags are being packed. And God is going to do something great.
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1: 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Don't pray until God hears you. He already has. But pray until you hear God.

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You've likely heard put God first your whole life. But what if we've misunderstood what that really means? Hey, I'm Jaden on Spirit FM. I feel like I misunderstood it until I heard this pastor say something that has changed my perspective. Maybe they'll do the same to you. I'll share that after Hannah Kerr.

0: pastor said something about this that just changed my whole perspective. Maybe it'll do the same to you. I'm Jaden on Spirit FM. Putting God first, what that really means. He said a lot of the time we like to put God into this dresser analogy where he's trying to fit the top shelf. But the truth is that things take over. You know, your kids need you. Your job needs you. All of these things start to push God to the second drawer and the third and the fourth. And that doesn't mean we shouldn't strive to put God, to try to keep him in that first drawer. But a lot of times he just falls out of that. And here's the reason why. It's because God doesn't even want to be that top drawer. He wants to be the entire dresser, not just church time, not just quiet time. He wants to be present in every parenting moment, in every failure, in every moment of your life. And so following Jesus isn't about perfectly keeping him into that one compartment, but it's about letting him shape everything.
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If it feels like God is being distanced from you, just pray this. Say, Lord, remove the things that pull me away from you.

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Hey, I'm Jaden on Spirit FM. You're probably even thinking, I don't know how I only have one more day left of Memorial Day weekend, but I feel ripped off. Here's the truth. 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

There's a way to joy if you have been struggling to find it recently. I'm Jaden on Spirit FM. It's the only way. It's through Christ. And let John Reddick remind you that.

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1: Psalm chapter 9, verses 1 and 2 say, I will give thanks to you, Lord, with all my heart. I will tell of all your wonderful deeds. I will be glad and rejoice in you. I will sing the praises of your name, O Most High. We need regular reminders to pause, to remember who God is and what he's done and how he continues to be faithful. 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Our prayer is that you get reminders each day of the hope we have in Jesus. Reminders that you are loved, that you're never alone, and that God is still working in your story. So if we look back at Psalm 9 again, what do? We give thanks to the Lord and we sing. So as you listen, turn it up, give thanks to God and sing along, giving all the praise to him.

It's easy to be tempted to think that you're being unproductive when not a whole lot happens. Hey, I'm Jaden on Spirit FM. That's just sometimes the case. Some days are just slower than others. But if you want to feel like you're productive, you could make a list of all the things you could possibly be doing and then reward yourself with a nice break afterwards, because making a list is hard work. All the-

0: Everybody's learning something new, and maybe that's why this is your jam today. Help is on the way, round in the corner. Help is on the way. This is Jams with Jaden on Spirit FM. Maybe you're just saying, I need some help as I'm learning the lesson. I felt like I needed help. I wish someone was there to save me some of the embarrassment of what happened. Just so weird that this happened to me. But I went to get a suit tailored for the first time on my own. And here's the thing. I don't leave things behind. If I leave something behind, I'm kind of in a panic. And I got a call after going to get my suit tailored. I got a call and they're like, hey, is this your belt? I left my belt behind. Who leaves their belt behind? I mean, you kind of need that. You really need that. And here's the thing. I walked in with my head held low. Luckily, my pants weren't. And I accepted the belt in shame. But I also learned a lesson. Just make sure to double check, triple check for everything. Because you could be leaving something very important. Hey, I want to know what your jam is to a Spirit FM song that's been speaking to you, kind of telling your story, maybe saving you some of the embarrassment. I'd love to feature that on the next Jams with Jaden. 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

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Hey, I'm Jaden on Spirit FM. It comes from Proverbs. It says, we can make our own plans, but the Lord gives the right answer. Forgive.

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0: God is working through you. Hey, I'm Jaden on Spirit FM. We got to see so many packages come in over the week. And these are all packages that are going to be given away to foster kids in journey bags. And we had this goal. We were like, all right, let's put together 150 bags. Let's see if, you know, you could do it. And you blew our expectations out of the water. I mean, we are packing so many bags. It's hard to walk around the building. There's so many things that are going to be given to these foster kids. So many things to get excited about. And so thank you for your generous hearts. God is going to do something big through you.
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Grace is the reason that we have this beautiful relationship with God. And let this next song remind you that

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1: There's a phrase that is commonly said that you probably even heard today. I'm Jaden on Spirit FM. It's put God first. Keep him first. This is so true, but maybe we're misunderstanding what that means. I'll tell you why after Tarion. This

0: There's a common phrase that you probably even heard today that goes like this: put God first. Hey, I'm Jaden on Spirit FM. You probably heard it, but maybe we're misunderstanding what that truly means. I heard a pastor say something about this that's changed my perspective. He said, a lot of the time we like to picture our lives as this dresser. And in our minds, we're trying to fit God into that first drawer. But here's the truth, is that our jobs need us. Your kids need you. Your family needs you. And a lot of the time, that becomes that first drawer. You know, you're spending time with God, but then your kid is crying. You have to get to them. God moves from that first drawer into the second. And that doesn't that just happen all the time, where you see God move from the first to the second to the third, and then you just start to feel the shame? But here's the truth. God doesn't even want to be that first drawer necessarily. That doesn't mean we shouldn't strive to keep him there. He wants to be the entire dresser. He wants to be invited into every messy moment of your life, into those moments where you're helping your kids, into the moments where you're working. All of these moments of life, God wants to be part of it, because following Jesus isn't keeping him into that one compartment. It's letting him shape everything.
1: Psalm chapter 9, verses 1 and 2 say, I will give thanks to you, Lord, with all my heart. I will tell of all your wonderful deeds. I will be glad and rejoice in you. I will sing the praises of your name, O Most High. We need regular reminders to pause, to remember who God is and what he's done and how he continues to be faithful. 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And genuinely just thanking you for allowing us to be part of your day. Our prayer is that you get reminders each day of the hope we have in Jesus. Reminders that you are loved, that you're never alone, and that God is still working in your story. So if we look back at Psalm 9 again, what do? We give thanks to the Lord and we sing. So as you listen, turn it up, give thanks to God, and sing along, giving all the praise to him.
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I'm Jaden on Spirit FM. He's always right there, waiting. And if it feels like there's so many things that's just pulling you in different directions, pray this. Just say, Lord, remove the things that pull me away from you.

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0: Psalm chapter 9, verses 1 and 2 say, I will give thanks to you, Lord, with all my heart. I will tell of all your wonderful deeds. I will be glad and rejoice in you. I will sing the praises of your name, O Most High. We need regular reminders to pause, to remember who God is and what he's done and how he continues to be faithful. At Spirit FM, we're not just thanking God, we're also thanking you for your continued support and genuinely just thanking you for allowing us to be part of your day. Our prayer is that you get reminders each day of the hope we have in Jesus. Reminders that you are loved, that you're never alone, and that God is still working in your story. So if we look back at Psalm 9 again, what do? We give thanks to the Lord and we sing. So as you listen, turn it up, give thanks to God and sing along, giving all the praise to him.
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1: Psalm chapter 9, verses 1 and 2 say, I will give thanks to you, Lord, with all my heart. I will tell of all your wonderful deeds. I will be glad and rejoice in you. I will sing the praises of your name, O Most High. 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Reminders that you are loved, that you're never alone, and that God is still working in your story. So if we look back at Psalm 9 again, what do? We give thanks to the Lord and we sing. So as you listen, turn it up, give thanks to God, and sing along, giving all the praise to him.
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1: Spirit FM, good morning. We're Brooke and Sean, and thank you so much to everyone who came to our Popsicle pop-up on Friday in St. James. It's always fun to hang out with you. But if you missed it, don't worry, because there's more on the calendar.
2: There are. At June 11th, we're going to be popping up in the parking lot of the Macon First Christian Church, and we want to see you there. 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
1: that
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0: This Memorial Day, there is so much to be thankful for. Good morning. It's Brooke and Sean here on Rise and Shine.
1: Our world talks about love quite a bit. I've heard it mentioned many times. And I also know that Jesus talked about love. In fact, he defined love. He said, greater love has no one than this, than he laid down his life for his friends. That's in John 15, 13. To Jesus, the greatest act of love was to lay down your love for others. And right now in this world, it's hard to find love like that sometimes, but it's still there. There are people who are still willing to lay down their lives for others. And that's why our country takes time to celebrate Memorial Day and days like that where sacrifice was something that was at the forefront of so many people's minds. We are hopeful that today you can take some time to enjoy time with your family, but also to remember those who laid down their life for you.
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0: Rise and Shine, it's Brooke and Sean. And I don't know if you went to Vacation Bible School when you were a kid. I went to a couple of them. I remember making some craft with macaroni.
1: Did you eat it?
0: No.
2: Well, like they were crunchy. You could eat them. Those were fun.
0: Sean, you're not supposed to eat the macaroni necklace. I'm sorry. Oh. And then we did make some cool sailboats out of graham crackers. And it looked like a little, it was talking about the Jesus and the sailboat with the disciples and
1: did
0: all
1: you keep that one too?
0: No, I ate that one. So it was kind of like a s'more. But we want to encourage you to find a vacation Bible school near you for your kids, because it's something that they will not forget. Someday they'll be telling stories about eating macaroni necklaces and making sailboat crackers. But there's going to be a lot of vacation Bible schools coming into your community all throughout Missouri. 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
4: Psalm chapter 9, verses 1 and 2 say, I will give thanks to you, Lord, with all my heart. I will tell of all your wonderful deeds. 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I will sing the praises of your name, O Most High. 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Reminders that you are loved, that you're never alone, and that God is still working in your story. So if we look back at Psalm 9 again, what do? We give thanks to the Lord and we sing. So as you listen, turn it up, give thanks to God, and sing along, giving all the praise to him.
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Maybe it belonged to a dad, a daughter, a grandfather, or somebody's best friend who served our country and never made it home. Memorial Day carries some stories like that in a lot of homes all across America and even here in Missouri. And today we remember those heroes and the families who still miss them deeply.

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0: 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Good morning and happy Memorial Day. We are Brooke and Sean.
1: You know, Memorial weekend, we've already celebrated most of it. And today, many are traveling home. But, you know, over the weekend, the grills were heating up. The lakes have already been filling up with all of that rain. And somewhere, somewhere there right now, somebody's wearing flip-flops with socks on at the same time.
0: Oh.
1: Not Brooke.
0: Not
1: but
0: me.
1: In the middle of all of this fun, this weekend and today gives us that opportunity as a chance to pause and remember freedom isn't free. You see, we honor the brave men and women who gave their lives so we could enjoy the freedoms that we just celebrated and are celebrating today we have in this country. And you know, as believers, it's also a beautiful reminder of the freedom that we also have in Christ. Galatians 5:1 says that it is for freedom that Christ has set us free. Think about that for a moment. Because of Jesus, we're free from shame, free from fear, free from trying to earn God's love. We don't have to carry yesterday anymore. That, my friend, is worth celebrating. Happy Memorial Day from all your friends here at Spirit FM.
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3: Psalm chapter 9, verses 1 and 2 say, I will give thanks to you, Lord, with all my heart. I will tell of all your wonderful deeds. I will be glad and rejoice in you. I will sing the praises of your name, O Most High. 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Reminders that you are loved, that you're never alone, and that God is still working in your story. So if we look back at Psalm 9 again, what do? We give thanks to the Lord and we sing. So as you listen, turn it up, give thanks to God, and sing along, giving all the praise to him.
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1: Charcoaled, yes.
0: I don't understand that kind of mentality, but whatever. You might like yours in a totally different way or might not even like hot dogs at all. There's burgers, there's chicken, there's so many things that you can cook on the grill. What is your favorite thing, Sean, to eat?
1: Well, my probably favorite thing is a steak on the grill. That would be the best. But a charcoaled hot dog, that sounds really good. Not for breakfast, but for lunch today.
0: I like corn on the cob grill. Because you can
1: No.
0: You keep it in the husk and you grill it.
1: No. It's gotta be boiled or steamed with lots of butter, but not charcoal.
0: Nope. I'm afraid you're gonna have to be wrong on this one. Sorry.
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1: It's always fun to give the weather, and especially in the state of Missouri, because just as soon as we give it, it changes. Now, today in northern Missouri, it's going to be sunny with a high of 87. Central and southern Missouri, 83 to 87 with some partly cloudy skies too as well. But at least the weather's warm. That means you can still go swimming maybe and get those blue lips because the waters are cold.
0: Right. It's still going to be chilly in the water.

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0: What does Jeremy Camp, Skillet, KB, and SEU Worship all have in common? They're going to be at the Light the Way Music Festival on July 18th.
1: 17th and 18th.
0: Oh, 17th and
1: 18th. 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
0: What, 2 days?
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0: Ooh, that would be loud and fun. I tried.

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1: I don't know if you've been to the movies lately. I haven't, but I think you probably have before have. But when you go and you order that popcorn, you watch them get the popcorn and they put a little bit in there and they put some butter and then they shake it down so that they can put more in. And then they shake it down and they put more in. And before long, they hand you this bucket where it is literally overflowing with kernels. They're falling out of there on the counter and as you walk to your seat. But all through scripture, you see how God provides and proves that he would much rather be an overflow kind of God than the bare minimum. And so every time I see that popcorn, I think about that. He is a pressed down, shaken together, running over kind of God. That popcorn bucket, it reminds me that God's not worried about running out. He's not stingy with his grace. He's not measuring mercy with a teaspoon. Many times we show up, we expect a snack when all along God has so much in store for you. Maybe today feels heavy for you. I want you to remember that if God can overflow popcorn, then he can overflow peace in your anxiety. He can overflow hope into your waiting and that joy that you need for your tired soul today. You're not forgotten. You're not undersupplied and you're not standing under, you're standing under a God that loves to overflow and give you abundance.
0: And just like that popcorn, refills are free.
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0: Rise and shine. We're Brooke and Sean here on Spirit FM. And when I hear Brooke say that she's going to do some things and it's out of character, it makes me go like, yeah, let's watch this. So Brooke came to work just the other day with some pictures on her phone that she was super excited because on her vacation that's coming up here real soon, she's taking a carry-on and a backpack. And I'm like, there's no way
1: you
0: can fit.
1: Actually, 9 days I fit into a carry-on suitcase and a backpack. Where is my gold star?
0: I want to see if it makes it all the way and back, and then I'll consider giving you one of those.
1: I cannot open it and get it back shut again, though. I do know that much.
2: Psalm chapter 9, verses 1 and 2 say, I will give thanks to you, Lord, with all my heart. I will tell of all your wonderful deeds. I will be glad and rejoice in you. I will sing the praises of your name, O Most High. 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Our prayer is that you get reminders each day of the hope we have in Jesus. Reminders that you are loved, that you're never alone, and that God is still working in your story. So if we look back at Psalm 9 again, what do? We give thanks to the Lord and we sing. So as you listen, turn it up, give thanks to God and sing along, giving all the praise to him.
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2: I've never seen a morning the sun forgot to rise, in every single detail you're faithful every time.

Spirit FM, good morning. We are Brooke and Sean. And when my kids were little, it did not matter if it was 75 degrees. If there was a pool, they wanted to jump in it. And before long, they're sitting there little blue lips. Yep. This weekend, weather-wise, has been pretty nice. And today, with the highs getting up into the upper 80s for most of us, there's a good chance you can do a little swimming.

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0: Spirit FM, good morning. We are Brooke and Sean, and I'm loving the idea of sharing Jesus with boldness. When somebody says, why are you so happy? Why do you have peace? Why are you in a good mood all the time? I mean, maybe you don't hear that. Sometimes we do, though. Sean and I are pretty perky people, especially in the morning. And so we get that question. And when we think about the word bold or being bold for Jesus, we often picture standing on a street corner with a megaphone or engaging in some big Bible theology study. But that is just not the case. Sometimes we forget that even those things can be intimidating, but what boldness looks like is where you're at in your life, at your job site, or maybe at the store. God calls us to be bold in lots of different ways. The original Greek word for boldness is par. I'm not pronouncing it right, but it means it means freedom of speech, confidence, and cheerful courage.
1: Cheerful courage.
0: We can get on board with that. It's not necessarily loud or aggressive. It's a quiet confidence that the Holy Spirit's living inside you, giving you the right words to say at the right time. And so I'm going to encourage you today, when you interact with people, to have that mentality. I have the Holy Spirit inside me right now, giving me this freedom to have confidence and cheerful courage and to be bold for Jesus.
1: You know, in Acts chapter 4, it talks about how they were in a threatened situation, and they went to God and said, hey, consider these threats and enable us to speak your word with great boldness. And it says, after they prayed that, the place where they were at, that meeting place was shaken, and they were filled with the Holy Spirit and spoke the word of God boldly. That didn't say they screamed it or yelled it. They spoke it boldly, and people can tell when you're bold for something. So we're just encouraging you today, no matter what boldness looks like to you, you can speak God's word, which is great comfort in any situation, very boldly.
2: Psalm chapter 9, verses 1 and 2 say, I will give thanks to you, Lord, with all my heart. I will tell of all your wonderful deeds. I will be glad and rejoice in you. I will sing the praises of your name, O Most High. We need regular reminders to pause, to remember who God is and what he's done and how he continues to be faithful. 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And genuinely just thanking you for allowing us to be part of your day. Our prayer is that you get reminders each day of the hope we have in Jesus. Reminders that you are loved, that you're never alone, and that God is still working in your story. So if we look back at Psalm 9 again, what do? We give thanks to the Lord and we sing. So as you listen, turn it up, give thanks to God, and sing along, giving all the praise to him.
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0: Sometimes you gotta lose to get the lesson. Sometimes you gotta suffer for the blessing. 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
1: Rise and shine. We're Brooke and Sean here on Spirit FM. And this weekend, and especially today, on Memorial Day, you might have heard some stories that will be passed down around the table. Maybe about your grandfather who served, or an uncle who never talked much about that war, or maybe even an aunt or a cousin who has shared their life by serving our great country. You know, as you hear about those stories, maybe even see their picture hanging on the wall, remember that Memorial Day has a way of keeping stories alive and reminding us that courage leaves a legacy.
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Happy Memorial Day. I'm Jackie here at Spirit FM. I hope your weekend so far has been blessed and you've been able to enjoy your family.

0: Amen. I'm Jackie here at Spirit FM. Happy Memorial Day. I want you to know that the moment God calls you, the outcome is already settled. Mountains may rise, battles may come, and doubt may kind of whisper, but none of it has the authority to cancel what God has ordained. 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We honor the Lord in what we give. And in 2 Corinthians 9, verse 7, it says, each of you should give what you have decided in your heart to give, not reluctantly or under compulsion, for God loves a cheerful giver. 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

0: Amen. I'm Jackie here at Spirit FM, and I'm excited for some of these concerts and pop-ups that are coming up. You know, we just had one Friday in St. James, and we've got more to come in June and July. We're going to see how many that we can go to. But the next one coming up is going to be in Macon. Then we're going to be in Columbia, St. Robert, Warsaw. I hope you can make one of those. You can get all of these details by coming to spiritfm.org. But I'm excited because I get to see you. And all this summer, you're going to be getting a chance like this to try to enter in and win a big Yeti cooler and $1,000.
1: Psalm chapter 9, verses 1 and 2 say, I will give thanks to you, Lord, with all my heart. I will tell of all your wonderful deeds. I will be glad and rejoice in you. I will sing the praises of your name, O Most High. We need regular reminders to pause, to remember who God is and what he's done and how he continues to be faithful. 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Our prayer is that you get reminders each day of the hope we have in Jesus. Reminders that you are loved, that you're never alone, and that God is still working in your story. So if we look back at Psalm 9 again, what do? We give thanks to the Lord and we sing. So as you listen, turn it up, give thanks to God, and sing along, giving all the praise to him.
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You know, I was thinking, I know the pools are officially open. I'm Jackie here at Spirit FM now. And same with some people have already been out on the water. And I know for me anyway, it's got to still be just a little cold. But them little munchkins, those little kids that they just hop in the pool no matter what temp it is. Now, better watch them because I know when they get out, they might be a little purple, but that won't bother them. But enjoy today.

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If I can do it, you can do it. 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

0: Jackie here at Spirit FM, and happy Memorial Day, by the way. In Romans 14, verse 17, in God's Word, it says, "The kingdom of God is not a matter of what we eat or drink, but of living a life of goodness and peace and joy in the Holy Spirit." Now, there's so many verses in the Bible about how to live in relationship with other people. It's pretty important to God. I mean, we are His body, all of us together, and He cares deeply about how we treat one another. He doesn't want us to live alone. Okay, there are so many reasons why some could be considered weaker. Maybe they are new believers in Christ. Perhaps encouragement is needed. There might be a lack of solid teaching. Whatever the case, we are not to be like wild animals ready to devour the weak. We are led by the Holy Spirit to help our brothers and sisters and to serve them.
1: Psalm chapter 9, verses 1 and 2 say, "I will give thanks to you, Lord, with all my heart. I will tell of all your wonderful deeds. I will be glad and rejoice in you. I will sing the praises of your name, O Most High." We need regular reminders to pause, to remember who God is and what He's done and how He continues to be faithful. 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Reminders that you are loved, that you're never alone, and that God is still working in your story. So if we look back at Psalm 9 again, what do? We give thanks to the Lord and we sing. So as you listen, turn it up, give thanks to God and sing along, giving all the praise to Him.
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0: I know many of us are celebrating this weekend. You get an extra day off. It's Memorial Weekend. We call it a holiday. But can we just stop and pray a short prayer in remembrance of those of why we get this day off? Most anyway, but that we choose this day as a holiday, Memorial Day. So Father, we just thank you for those that have served your country, those that lost their life and the families that are left behind because they served. They love you. They love God and their country. And those that are serving right now, I ask that you will be with their families that are back home while their loved one is serving. Bless them, Father, and protect them. In Jesus' name, amen.
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Well, I'm tired already. I'm Jackie here at Spirit FM. Happy Memorial Day. I hope you're just having a blessed weekend and a blessed day today.

0: You're listening to Spirit FM and Just a Little More with Jackie. Do you realize that you are a work in progress? I am. In God's Word, 1 Corinthians 1, verse 8, it says, Jesus will keep you strong until the end, so that there will be no wrong in you on the day our Lord Jesus Christ comes again. So God's not finished with you yet. I mean, you might think He is. You may think that you've peaked. You know, you may think He's got someone else to do the job. Well, if so, think again. It's not true, because God began doing a good work in you, and I'm sure He will continue it until it is finished when Jesus comes back to get us. So in Philippians 1:6, it said, God began doing a good work in you, and I'm sure He will continue it until it is finished when Jesus comes again. That's in His Word. So did you see what God is doing? He's doing a good work in you. Did you see when He will be finished? When He comes back. And may I spell out the message? God ain't finished with you yet. 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We honor the Lord in what we give. And in 2 Corinthians 9, verse 7, it says, each of you should give what you have decided in your heart to give, not reluctantly or under compulsion, for God loves a cheerful giver. 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

0: Good afternoon. I'm Jackie here at Spirit FM. And thank you for listening, by the way. 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And I thank you so much. It's a blessing to be here and help be the Lord's hands and feet. And then getting to know you is another blessing that I so love. So I just wanted to say thank you.
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Let me tell you about my Jesus. He's just like Jesus. I got Jesus. I got it all. 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

0: What'd you think about that song? Forrest Frank, Good Day. I'm Jackie here at Spirit FM. And why I ask is because if you're on the Spirit FM music team, you're a part of helping choose these songs. 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

0: I'm Jackie here at Spirit FM. This is straight from God's Word, 1 Corinthians 13, 4 through 7. Love is patient. Love is kind. It does not envy. It does not boast. It is not proud. It does not dishonor others. It is not self-seeking. It is not easily angered. It keeps no record of wrongs. Love does not delight in evil, but rejoices with the truth. It always protects, always trusts, always hopes, always preserves.
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2: 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And I just love jokes because I love to laugh and I love to make you laugh. 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Yeah, I know. Yeah, that one wasn't it? Well, enjoy your Memorial Day, and I'll see you back here tomorrow.

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0: Eli Gable and Glory Bound on Spirit FM. Hey, I am Jen. I like to think about something that I call my church sticky. What stuck with me from church yesterday? What's something that you're reading or you're studying or you heard in a sermon yesterday that's just stuck with you? And it's something small enough to fit on a little sticky note. So my church sticky from yesterday was that we don't want to become more preoccupied with the work of serving God than with the one who called us to serve. Yeah, that's good, isn't it? We don't want to become preoccupied with doing all of the right things and saying all the right things and all of that without keeping focus on who God is.
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0: 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Hey, I am Jen. Happy Memorial Day to you. Maybe you're observing it in a special way today. Maybe spending some time remembering some people, spending some time with loved ones, or just taking the day off, or maybe it's just a normal Monday for you. I'm glad that you're listening to Spirit FM, and I hope that you find some way to celebrate today.
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What do you do when you face a problem? You're like, I have to go over. I can't go around it. 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That sounds like a winning situation.

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1: 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Hey, I am Jen. You've prayed a prayer before. How has it been answered? Have you experienced that where you've seen an answer? You've felt an answer. Maybe it never came. Some prayers are answered with miracles. Others are answered with strength.
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0: 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Hey, I am Jen. 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
1: 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Hey, I am Jen. If you are trying to get into God's Word each day and maybe struggling today, don't worry, I got you. Here's your verse today. It's from John chapter 15, verse 13. It says, "Greater love has no one than this, to lay down one's life for one's friends."
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0: Mercy Me, Make It Well on Spirit FM. Hey, I am Jen. If you were given $1,000, what would you do with it? Would you give some of it away? Would you spend it? Would you save it? What are you going to spend it on? Some bills? Some groceries? Tank of gas, maybe? What are you going to spend that on? Well, you could win $1,000 or making your summer a little bit cooler. We've got a big, bright orange. It's gorgeous. Big, huge Yeti cooler. And it is full of $1,000. Somebody's going to win it. We're taking it everywhere we go this summer. So every pop-up and fair and concert activity we're at, you have a chance to sign up to win this. We'd love to see you at one of those events near you. You can always find out the latest at spiritfm.org.
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I got a question for you today. Do you believe the things you read in your Bible? 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

0: 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You are the
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1: Leanna Crawford and Honest on Spirit FM. Hey, I am Jen. So let's talk about it. Is it the official kickoff to summer today, or do you have to wait till the calendar day that's officially summer? Because officially on the calendar, June 21st is the beginning of summer. But let's face it, most of the summer activities start today on Memorial Day. So is today the official day, official kickoff to summer, or do we wait till June 21st?
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0: Peter Burton, Where Would I Be on Spirit FM. Hey, I am Jen. I know that I wouldn't be where I am in my faith today if I hadn't got to do some hand motions, enjoy some fun activities, and a delicious snack. What am I talking about? It's Vacation Bible School, VBS, as it's known. 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

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Sometimes you get yourself into a panic like, God, do I have everything? Here's the truth. If you have Jesus, you have everything you need for today.

0: If you're feeling good today, there's no better jam than this. This is Jams with Jaden on Spirit FM. It's a good day today. You might have an extra long weekend with Memorial Day, but also it is the unofficial kickoff to the summer. Technically, the summer doesn't really start for another few weeks, but it feels like it's warming up. Things are getting exciting, and that is worth celebrating. 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I'd love to feature that on the next Jams with Jaden. 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

0: Well, it might not be the summer yet. It sure feels like the summer. I'm Jaden on Spirit FM. 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

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This comes from the book of John. It's a perfect Bible verse for as we're looking back today, being grateful for those who served. Greater love has no one than this, to lay down one's life for one's friend.

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